Brothers and sisters, someone had a Jeroboam of coffee because that, my friend, was very fast. Georges Bizet's Carmen Overture with the Central City Opera Orchestra hanging on for dear life here on Summerfest Spotlight. That band is fantastic, are they not? Now, if you have a hammer, raise it up as Giuseppe Verdi's Anvil Chorus, recorded at Central City Opera in 2018, arrives here on Summer Spot.

Wasn't that the coolest? You just heard Giuseppe Verdi's Anvil Chorus, forged by the Central City Opera Chorus and Orchestra under Maestro John Barrell in 2018. I'll tell you a little bit more about Central City Opera and where to find Deets and Ticks in just a second here, because we're going to hear soprano Jenny Hauser unleashing the Queen of the Night's Revenge aria from Mozart's Magic Flute, recorded at Central City Opera in 2018 with Maestro Andrea DeRitter conducting here on Summerfest Spotlight.

0: Holy kitty cats, what'd you think of that? Jenny Hauser blazing through Hell's Vengeance Boils in My Heart, also known as the Queen of the Night aria with Maestro Andre de Ridder and the Central City Opera Orchestra in 2018. That was amazing. Brava, Sister Soldier. Central City Opera Summer Festival continues through August 2nd this summer. And if you haven't seen Central City Opera live, you haven't been to that beautiful opera house, you got to go check it out. The place is amazing, wildly wonderful. You can get deets and tickets by going to their webpage, centralcityopera.org. Quick break coming up, and we trade the Central City Opera House for a Chautauqua Auditorium and hear the happiest band in the land tackle Bernstein's Candide, followed by Mozart's Magic Flute Overture.
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You just heard Leonard Bernstein's Candide Overture performed with Olympic-level joy by the Colorado Music Festival Orchestra with their music director, Maestro Peter Ungen, from a 2018 performance for you on Summerfest Spotlight. Now get this, this Sunday, August 2nd at 6:30, Maestra Gemma New leads that orchestra performing music of Prokofiev and Copland, Rossini, and Ravel at that beautiful Chautauqua Auditorium. With CPR Classical doing the presenting, and yours truly will be the host. That's this Sunday, August the 2nd at 6:30 p.m. in Boulder. Honestly, you're going to want to come and see this show live because it is going to be terrific. Maestra Gemma New is ridiculously good. Our soloist, Richard Morales, is the principal clarinet player with the Philadelphia Orchestra performing Copland's Clarinet Concerto. Grab your deets and ticks at coloradomusicfestival.org. We're going to end the spot today with Maestro Michael Christie conducting Mozart's Magic Flute Overture, recorded at that beautiful Chautauqua, from a 2012 show for you on Summer Spot.

0: Honestly, you just heard music from a band that really likes each other. Mozart's Magic Flute Overture with Maestro Michael Christy leading the Colorado Music Festival Orchestra from a 2012 show for you here on Summerfest Spotlight. And remember, you can hear the Colorado Music Festival Orchestra performing the music of Prokofiev, Copland, and so much more with Maestro Gemma New in a CPR Presents performance on Sunday, this Sunday, August the 2nd, 6:30 p.m. over there at that beautiful Chautauqua Auditorium in Boulder. 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Either way, I hope to see you there. And don't forget to get your 350-pound black man hug from me. It's like hugging a futon. 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

Abba. I hope you dance to the Five Greek Dances, Opus 11, by Nikos Skalkotas, performed by the ensemble I Musici de Montreal here on CPRC. You're going to hear the music of Mauro Giuliani, no relationship to Rudy Giuliani, and his variations on an Austrian song, Opus 49. Giuliani turns a simple Austrian folk song into six lively variations, and Pepe Romero, one of classical guitar's great ambassadors, brings each one to life with grace and fire. Here are the variations on an Austrian song, Opus 49, by Mauro Giuliani. For you here on CPR Classical. 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
1: Here's tonight's Charlie Chat on CPR Classical. Each night at 7, another story about a musical masterpiece from Colorado's elder wizard of classical music, Charlie Sampson.
2: In 1888, Rimsky-Korsakov was hard at work on a symphonic suite titled Scheherazade, After a Thousand and One Nights. The preface to the published score contained the following note: "The Sultan Shahryar, convinced of the falsity and infidelity of all women, swore to have each of his wives put to death after the first night. But the Sultana Scheherazade saved her life by arousing his interest in the tales which she told him for a thousand and one nights. His curiosity compelled him to put off the execution of his wife from one day to the next, and finally he rescinded his cruel resolution altogether. It was like a serial, you see, and Rimsky-Korsakov went back and forth about how specifically programmatic it was meant to be. He admitted that the opening theme of the first movement was meant to depict the Sultan, and the solo violin was Scheherazade. He titled all the movements: The Sea and Sinbad's Ship, The Story of the Calendar Prince, The Young Prince and the Young Princess, Festival at Baghdad, The Sea, The Ship Goes to Pieces Against a Rock Surrounded by a Bronze Warrior. But then he backed off from that idea, said, I meant these hints to direct but slightly the hearer's imagination on the route my own fancy had traveled. I only desired that the hearer, if he liked my piece as symphonic music, should be left with the impression that it is certainly an oriental narrative of several varied fairy tale wonders, and not merely four pieces played one after another and based on themes common to all four movements.

Charlie Sampson setting up Scheherazade by Rimsky-Korsakov. Let's hear the entire piece played by the London Symphony Orchestra. Loris Chekhnovorian conducting Nikolai Rimsky-Korsakov on tonight's Charlie Chat on CPR Classical.

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0: Scheherazade by Nikolai Rimsky-Korsakov on CPR Classical this evening. The London Symphony Orchestra, conducted by Loris Chechnaborian.
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Duke Joint Saturday Night by J. Patrick Lewis. Duke Joint's about to come alive. It's like a bee outside a hive. And when the hive begins to hum, it's like a dim and distant drum. And when the drums begin to beat, it's like a circus down the street. And when the street begins to fill, it's like a sudden summer chill. And just as summer simmers down, it's like the fireworks over town. Don't matter what the preachers say, this congregation's here to stay. 'Cause when the Duke Joint comes alive, is when the Delta Blues arrive. Duke Joint Saturday Night by J. Patrick Lewis. And you know what? It doesn't matter. It's not Saturday. It's Saturday on some planet somewhere. So there you go. Some Tuesday poetry for you here on CPR Classical. Love you, shipmate. Let's have a fantastic Tuesday.

Oh my, you just heard the dude, Gustavo the G-Man Dudamel, inspiring that Los Angeles Philharmonic from the bottom up as you heard them perform the Largo Second Movement from the Symphony No. 9, a.k.a. From the New World of Antonin Dvorak here at 619 on CPR Classical. Before that, we heard Claude Debussy's Reflections in the Water with pianist Fabio Bedini on the keys, if you please, here on CPRC. Good morning, my friend. It is I, Cabin Thomas, here, hoping that you slept beautifully and dreamed in color. And as you rise and shine, I want you to tell yourself you are going to have a fantastic day, because you are. As fantastic as the fourth movement, Allegro Molto Vivace, a Fanny Mendelssohn String Quartet, here on CPR Classical. Let's go.

0: You just sailed upon an ode to joy and motion and royal spectacle. The Suite from the Water, music by George Friedrich Handel, music written to float across the Thames and make the king smile. Performed here for you by Tafel Music Baroque Orchestra with Jean Lemann, ship's captain for this voyage at 6:32, music for you on CPRC. And in just a minute, we sail on to Windsor Castle, or at least the overture to, music of our papa, Franz Joseph Haydn, the Hanover Band making the joyful noise, Roy Goodman in charge, here on CPR Classical, BRB.
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Hi, I'm David Cohen, and I'm a CPR Legacy Circle member. CPR is in my will as a beneficiary because CPR is important, I believe, to the future of Colorado. 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Learn about CPR's Legacy Circle at cpr.org.

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1: 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The Windsor Castle Overture by Papa Franz Joseph Haydn, performed by the Hanover Band.

0: My goodness. What a tough piece, man. That is a Monday piece when you're about to go and take an exam that you are not prepared to take. It's heartbreak that still manages to try to lift its face toward the light, but sadly does not succeed. The fourth movement finale of Tchaikovsky's Symphony No. 6 in B minor is Pathétique here on your station for contemplation, CPR Classical at 6:47 a.m.
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0: I have a quiet sunrise of the soul for you. Franz Schubert's impromptu in A flat major, performed by Grigory Sokolov at the Keys here on CPR Classical, piece taking us across the Rubicon into the land of the sevens, where Verdi's Nabucco waits for you. His Va Pensiero, soaring song of freedom, get you moving, grooving, farfanugin' on this fantastic Tuesday morning. We'll see you in about 10 minutes here on CPR Classical. Enjoy.

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1: Thank you, Sarah Bierhaus, the Beyoncé of oboe players here in Colorado. You just heard the third movement, Allegro, from the Violin and Oboe Concerto by Johann Sebastian Bach, performed by Europa Galante, supporting Alfred Bernardini on oboe, Rachel Podger on violin, the artistic director now of the Tafel Music Baroque Orchestra. You'll hear more about her and Tafel Music during Colorado Spotlight at 9. Before that, we soared with Va Pensiero from Verdi's Nabucco, featuring cellist Camille Stoma with the Brussels Philharmonic at 7:07. Music from Heaven here on CPRC. 23 minutes from our classical mystery quiz, where I seek a man whose hands could span a kingdom wide where thunder and tears often collide. Who am I talking about, Willis? We'll find out soon enough. For now, Felix Mendelssohn says good morning to you with the opening movement of his Symphony No. 1 performed by the NDR Radio Philharmonic.

Wow, you just heard the opening movement of the String Sonata No. 5 of Rossini. Before that, you heard Felix Mendelssohn's opening movement from his Symphony No. 1. Two opening movements, double the espresso, one very awake Tuesday morning here at 7:25, No Jive, on CPR Classical. Less than 5 minutes from our classical mystery quiz, where I seek a man born to the steppes who fled in despair, yet whose music still breathes the hot Russian air. Who I'm talking about? We'll find out in about 5 minutes. Taking us there, Una Furtiva Lagrima from Donizetti's Elixir of Love, performed by the BBC Concert Orchestra. A little shot of tenderness here on CPR Classical.

0: Beautiful, beautiful Una Furtiva Lagrima from Donizetti's Elixir of Love for you here on CPR Classical. We're less than a minute from our classical mystery quiz. You know what to do. Girdeth thy loineths. Be right back.
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Morning, detectives. It is time for our classical mystery quiz, the most cultured guessing game this side of the Pecos. We do this at 7:30 every weekday on CPR Classical. Keep things all symphonic. I'm going to give you three melancholy but majestic clues. You figure out the who, what, where, when, and earn eternal bragging rights as a musical mastermind. Here is today's riddle. I'm looking for a man who says my hands could span a kingdom wide where thunder and tears would often collide. Who be that? All right, here come your clues. Clue number one. This pianist composer could make a single chord sound like heartbreak itself. Clue number two. His rhapsody on a theme of Paganini flips between fire and confession. And clue number three. Though exile took his passport, his soul stayed Russian to the end. Do you know who my mysterious maestro might be? Bonus points if you can name the piece I'm about to play. No radio checking. Let's roll.

Very cool piece. Andrei Gavrilov at the keys, performing the music composed by our classical mystery quiz subject. Do you know the piece? Do you know the subject? Let's go over the clues again. Clue number one, this pianist composer could make a single chord sound like heartbreak itself. Clue number two, his rhapsody on the theme of Paganini flips between fire and confession. And clue number three, though exile took his passport, his soul stayed Russian to the end. If you sussed that my classical mystery quiz subject was Sergei Rachmaninoff, you'd be 100% correct. Ding, ding, ding, ding, ding. Fun fact, his hands could stretch a 13th on the piano. That's basically two octaves and a side of thunder. And the piece that I played for you of his was the prelude number 5 in G minor opus 23. If you guessed that, you are double dingo correct. Ding, diggy, ding, ding, ding, ding, dong. Thank you so much for playing our classical mystery quiz here on CPRC. Join me tomorrow, same Sergei time, same Rachmaninoff channel. 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

0: She escaped Vietnam with the hope of reuniting with her mother in the United States. 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
1: I always talk about mom. So when classmates saw me, they said, how's your mom? They don't ask me, how am I? But they said, how's your mom? So that means her role is very strong in my heart.
0: A portrait in aging about never giving up on the next Colorado Matters. 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
2: Aging Matters is brought to you in part by the Denver Hospice.
3: Colorado women, who were also citizens, got the right to vote in 1893, 25 years before the nation. And for that, you can thank Sarah Platt Decker. When she was widowed in Vermont, she had a rude awakening to the need for women's rights. Nearly all her possessions were given to her husband's family. In disgust, she dropped his name, remarried, and moved to Denver. Here she championed suffrage and much more. She got women's clubs involved in social issues. She reformed dress codes. She helped establish Mesa Verde as a national park. Some Coloradans wanted her to run for Senate and even the presidency. But before any such attempt, Sarah Platt Decker died in 1912 at age 56. A national event marked

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Ah, oh, the music of Dave Grusin. How beautiful. The main theme music that he wrote for the movie On Golden Pond with Grusin himself at the piano at 7:47. Music from Heaven here on CPR Classical. 7:47, eh? You know, I could go on a whole thing about the 747 because I'm a super fan of that plane, but not today, not today. We have bigger fish to fry, though maybe not bigger than that jet's mighty engines. We're talking about four General Electric Gen X 2B67 engines, each producing 66,500 pounds of thrust per engine. Same engine family used on the Boeing 787 Dreamliner. But I digress. Music of Schubert is next. We're going to hear from ballet music from his Rosamunda here on CPR Classical.

You just danced through Franz Schubert's ballet music, number one from his Rosamunde, performed by the Cologne Radio Symphony Orchestra at 7:56 here on CPR Classical, as we march on with the music of Charles Gounod and his Pontifical March. The St. Cecilia Academy Orchestra is making the beautiful music with Mai Wen Chung, guiding us across the Khyber Pass into the land of the eights, where Phantom of the Opera awaits to get things rolling. So stay right here on your station for music appreciation, CPR Classical. 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

Duke Joint Saturday Night by J. Patrick Lewis. Duke Joint's about to come alive. It's like a bee outside a hive. And when the hive begins to hum, it's like a dim and distant drum. And when the drums begin to beat, it's like a circus down the street. And when the street begins to fill, it's like a sudden summer chill. And just as summer simmers down, it's like the fireworks over town. Don't matter what the preachers say, this congregation's here to stay, 'cause when the Duke Joint comes alive is when the Delta Blues arrive. Duke Joint Saturday Night by J. Patrick Lewis. No, it doesn't matter. It's not Saturday. It's Saturday on some planets.

Hi, I'm M. Roger Holland, Music Director of the Spirituals Project at the University of Denver, and this is CPR Classical.

You just waded in the water with the Aeolians here on CPR Classical. Before that, the third movement of William Grant Still's Afro-American Symphony No. 1 with the Royal Scottish National Orchestra here at 8:14 and change on CPRC. 16 minutes away from our healing moment of Zen. Call a friend. Make it a group thing. Teachers all over are having their students tuning in for that pause. What a cool honor that is. While you're doing that, let's glide into the fourth movement of Papa Haydn's String Quartet in D minor, a.k.a. his fifth quartet, played by the Jerusalem Quartet here on CPR Classical.

My friend, you are in for the treat. You're going to hear Louis W. Ballard's Shawnee Variations from his Four Moons. It's a 1967 ballet suite honoring the four Native American ballerinas. Ballard, of Quapaw and Cherokee heritage, was the first Native American composer to blend tribal rhythms and chants with European classical forms. Rock on, man. This Shawnee variation is dedicated to Mosseline Larkin. She's of the Shawnee Nation. You're going to hear all sorts of driving percussion, some folk-inflected melody, and a sense of ancestral motion. It feels both ceremonial and symphonic. The Fort Smith, Arkansas Symphony Orchestra does the honors, conducted by Maestro John Jetter. Piece runs about 5 minutes. It's a vibrant bridge between two musical worlds for you here on CPR Classical.

At 6:23 here on CPRC, we're just 7 minutes from our healing moment of Zen. Music performed by my beloved Detroit Symphony Orchestra. That's coming up. It's going to be time for you to slow it down, to breathe deep, and remember there is no need to chase or compare. You right now are magnificent, and that is enough. To carry us there, a little passport and sound. Souvenir of Puerto Rico by Louis Moreau Gochuk with Alan Feinberg at the piano. Let this music whisk you to someplace warm and open here on CPR Classical.

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1: Sergei Rachmaninoff's Vocalese, Opus 34, performed by my beloved Detroit Symphony Orchestra, serves as our 6.5-minute touchstone for this, our healing moment of Zen, what we do at the bottom of the hour here on CPR Classical. Let us ease into it. Let us release the tension in your face. Unclench those, cheeks on your face. Soften your shoulders. It's safe here. Close your eyes if you can, if you're not driving, and take a deep healing breath with me. Right now, here we go. And release. Boy, I hope that feels good for you right now. Especially if you're in traffic and dealing with, people cutting you off or horns or just things that are weird. Let all that go. Breathe in peace. Breathe in calm. Breathe in love. And let go of any of those bricks, the heaviness of hatred and anxiety, fear. Let those things go. You don't need to carry them. Let Mr. Rachmaninoff and his beautiful music fill you up and cleanse your musical soul, my friend. Enjoy this, your healing moment of Zen.

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1: The day. 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Be the calm in the middle of a storm. 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

little music for your mischievous side, the Dance Macabre, Opus 40 by Camille Saint-Saëns, performed by the City of Birmingham Symphony Orchestra here at 8:52. Music for you. 8 minutes from the 9 o'clock hour in Colorado Spotlight, where we're showing some love to the Friends of Chamber Music Denver, an incredible organization bringing the world's finest chamber ensembles to Colorado, with beautifully diverse programs and performers. Truly a blessing to this town and this state and this world, if you ask me. To take us there, the Prelude of Ernest Bloch, performed by Brima Kane Mason, Sheku Kane Mason, and friends, here on CPR Classical. See you at 9.

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1: Trapped above the city, the brown cloud first settled over Denver in the 1950s. The city's location against the Rockies makes it prone to temperature inversions that keep a murky mix of pollutants from drifting on. Industrial and power plant emissions, car exhaust. By the 1970s, the Front Range had the highest levels of carbon monoxide in the country, and deep concerns over the link between smog and respiratory and other illnesses like childhood asthma. Over decades, Colorado pioneered air quality regulations, often moving ahead of federal standards. Slowly, the brown cloud thinned. Threats continue. Wildfire smoke is an increasing concern. But today, a vast sensor network tracks air quality, a protective legacy of the campaign that transformed Denver from a cautionary tale into an example of environmental accountability.
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6: Hey, good day, my friend, and welcome to the Tuesday edition of Colorado Summerfest Spotlight. I'm Caben Thomas, and I thank you for spending this time with me as we have one orchestra playing one piece for you on Summerfest Spotlight. It is 22 minutes of awesome sauce. What a piece you're about to hear. Ottorino Respighi turns the orchestra into a Roman time machine with his Pines of Rome. You're going to hear children racing through the Villa Borghese. You're going to hear a solemn chant near the catacombs. You're going to feel moonlight and a nightingale on Janiculum Hill. Finally, an ancient army marching down the Appian Way, and that finale grows from a distant pulse into a wall of brass. Music director Maestro Peter Ungen leads the happiest band in the land, the Colorado Music Festival Orchestra, in this performance recorded at that beautiful Chautauqua Auditorium in June of 2019. Here's Respighi's Pines of Rome for you on Colorado Summerfest Spotlight.

0: Otorino with Speedy's Pines of Rome, with the Colorado Music Festival Orchestra playing out of their skulls from a June 2019 performance at that beautiful Chautauqua Auditorium. For you here on Summerfest Spotlight, the stage is littered with orchestra members who've passed out. Emergency crews are distributing oxygen to the brass players, vitamin B12 shots to the strings. There's a search party looking for the Wiz because they just gone. They gone. Percussion is just sitting there because they can't hear anything anyway. Maestro Peter Unjin capped at that fantastic performance here on Summerfest Spot. You have to hear this band live, my friend. And this Sunday, August the 2nd, CPR Classical presents a 6:30 show at Chautauqua Auditorium. I am your host. Maestra Gemma New conducts music of Prokofiev and Ravel, along with Philly principal clarinetist Ricardo Morales, performing music of Copland and Rossini. I'm telling you right now, Gemma New, she is a boss. And this concert's going to blow your hair back, even if you don't have hair. Deets, ticks, and at coloradomusicfestival.org.
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0: Woof. Jacques Offenbach's Barcarolle from his Tales of Hoffman, with the Berlin Philharmonic doing the honors. And before that, you heard Leon Fleischer, his injured hand triumphantly recovered, making his glorious music with Domenico Scarlatti's Sonata in E Major here on CPR Classical. We're going to take a quick break, and when we return, we're not going to be in Kansas anymore, as the Wizard of Oz suite is next here on CPRC.
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Wizard of Oz suite featuring music by Harold Arlen and Herbert Studart. The Symphonia of London supplied the Munchkin, while conductor John Wilson handled the duties of the Wicked Witch of the East. Or was it the West? I can't remember. Here on CPR Classical. One final piece is going to carry us to the top of the hour. It comes from the mind of Johannes Brahms, a man who was deeply in love with a woman who was married to his mentor. In other words, it was just a Tuesday. We're going to hear his tragic overture, Opus 81, performed by the Royal Liverpool Philharmonic

0: The Tragic Overture, Opus 81 by Johannes Brahms, performed by the Royal Liverpool Philharmonic. And thank you for supporting CPR Classical. We cannot do any of this without you. You welcome us into your lives each day, and we never take that for granted. It is an honor to spend time with you, and your support means the world to us.
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Good morning and happy Tuesday to you. I hope your morning is off to a fantastic start. I'm so happy to be back with you today. I'm Monique Brooks Roberts, bringing you some good vibes and great music to your morning and afternoon until 3 o'clock today. So buckle up. It's going to be a super fun ride. I have the music room for you at 10:30 this morning in this Colorado week. And the theme today is Colorado composers, a super fun one. But first, here's an overture from the one-act opera by Gioachino Rossini, Il Signor Bruschino. And I want you to listen for the second violins tapping their bows on their stands. Here's the London Symphony Orchestra on CPR Classical.

The overture from Il Signor Bruschino by Gioachino Rossini. And did you happen to hear the violins tapping their bows? That's a way to make playing music really fun. Next, the beautiful Fantasy on Polish Airs in A by Frederic Chopin, music he composed as a student at the Warsaw Conservatory. And Chopin called this piece his potpourri on Polish themes. Enjoy.

0: Now, wasn't that a nice way to spend part of your morning listening to absolutely beautiful music? And I hope that brightens your day. You heard Fantasy on Polish Airs in A Major by Frédéric Chopin. Natasha Perimsky with the Moscow Philharmonic Orchestra. The music room is coming up for you in about 10 minutes, but let's stay in this energy of beautiful music. This next piece by Frederick Dilly is coming up in about 30 seconds. It's so gorgeous. Stay tuned to hear it.
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0: The lushness of that music you heard on Hearing the First Cuckoo in Spring by Frederick Delius. And I just love his chords and the way he paints the musical story, don't you? So good. You heard the London Philharmonic here on CPR Classical.
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0: 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I've been listening to CPR for quite a number of years, and as I've gotten older and have started thinking about what happens when I go, it was a pretty easy decision to think that I'd like to leave some money to things that are important to me, and CPR is certainly one of those things. 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
1: 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The music room is coming up for you in just a moment. But first, this quick piece for violin and piano by Fanny Mendelssohn called Irwin.

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1: Welcome to the Music Room. I'm Monique Brooks Roberts, and it's Colorado Week as we gear up to celebrate 150 years as the 38th state, and today's theme is Colorado composers. I'm honored to shine the spotlight on some of the best to ever do it from our beautiful state. This first piece is by Mary D. Watkins. She's an incredible composer who was born in Denver and raised in Pueblo, and this music will give you all of the feels. Personally, it's one of my favorite works ever, and it paints the difficult journey African Americans have had to take in this country, but it's also a reminder of hope, because we can't live without it. Here's the new Black Repertory Ensemble performing Soul of Remembrance.

How beautiful was that? You heard the Denver-based St. Martin's Chamber Choir beautifully singing The Eyes of All by Jean Berger, a German-born American Jewish composer who taught at CU Boulder and the Colorado Women's College in Denver. And the lyrics from that song come from a verse from Psalms, a book in the Bible. It's absolutely stunning. Hope you enjoyed that. This next piece is composed by Cecil Effinger, born in Colorado Springs, and his works really helped to put Colorado on the map of American art music. He wrote almost 170 works. You'll hear the Moderato from his Little Symphony No. 1, performed by Sinfonia Varsovia.

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The U.S. Air Force Band playing Overture for Band by composer John Hines. He was a student of Cecil Effinger and got his master's in composition from UC Boulder, and many of his works have been performed all throughout the U.S., Canada, and Europe. You're in the Music Room with today's theme of Colorado composers, celebrating Colorado Week here on CPR Classical. Next, I have music by Carter Pan, who is the chair of the composition department at CU Boulder. He's composed for many orchestras around the world, and you'll hear a local ensemble called Sphere play Little Morning Wanderer from his Music for Motion.

Pianist Deborah Ayers playing Prelude from Cantigas Olvidada by Israel-born composer Ofer Ben Amotz. He's a composition professor at Colorado College, and as you heard, his music is heavily inspired by Jewish folklore, but also weaving in those contemporary elements. Really stunning. We're going to wrap up the music room with the theme of Colorado composers today with the Adagio from the Oboe Concerto by David Mulligan. He is a Kentucky-born composer who was a cellist in the Colorado Symphony for many years. Here's the principal oboist of the Colorado Symphony, Peter Cooper, with the Academy of St. Martin in the Fields.

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1: You're listening with Monique Brooks Roberts. I hope you're having a great morning so far, and I also hope you enjoyed the music room today. I have so much great music for you, so let's move into some music by Giacomo Puccini from the very dramatic opera Suor Angelica. Now, she's a nun in a convent. She's been there for 7 years, but there's lots of family drama, which leads her to drink poison. Yikes. Think of your favorite soap opera like General Hospital, but make it opera. Here's the Gothenburg Symphony Orchestra performing Intermezzo.

Oh, yes, bring in a little tango moment to your morning. That was Nightclub 1960 from History of the Tango, the famous suite by Astor Piazzolla. The romance just oozing, you know, because the tango and violin just go hand in hand like peanut butter and jelly. You heard Augustin Hadalich with Pablo Sanz-Villegas on guitar. Now let's move into some Baroque music with Handel's Concerto No. 1 for two wind ensembles and strings right here on CPR Classical.

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If you love the musical West Side Story, then this next piece is just for you. Here's the Harlem Quartet with the Chicago Sinfonietta playing the West Side Story Concerto for String Quartet and Orchestra. It is absolutely incredible, so buckle up.

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Wasn't that fabulous? And ending that West Side Story concerto with Somewhere was Chef's Kiss. Oh, so good. That was music by Leonard Bernstein, and that incredible arrangement for string quartet and orchestra was by Randall Craig Fleischer. You heard the Grammy Award-winning Harlem Quartet alongside the Chicago Sinfonietta. Next, a piece by the jazz legend Chick Corea as he plays Children's Songs No. 7 from his 1984 album that captures the spirit of a child. Enjoy.

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0: Let's kick off Midday Mozart with 12 variations on a French nursery theme in C major, based on a famous French folk song, and Mozart composed this work when he was 25 years old. You will instantly recognize this iconic melody, so I will not spoil it for you. Here's pianist Aldo Ciccolini.

Aldo Ciccolini playing 12 variations on a French nursery theme in C by Mozart with an undeniable melody of Twinkle Twinkle Little Star. Hope you enjoyed that. This next piece by Mozart has a bit of history. It comes from the ballet Les Petites Rien, which means the little nothings. It was actually a shared score composed by Mozart and many other composers, and Mozart only wrote the overture and 7 dance movements, though he received 0 public credit for this work. Very interesting. And then the score just kind of disappeared, but was later discovered at the Paris Opera Library in the late 19th century. It's so crazy how these things happen. And now you're going to hear it today, performed by the Scottish Chamber Orchestra. Here's the suite from Les Petites Riennes.

0: The Suite from Les Petits Riens by Mozart. You heard the Scottish Chamber Orchestra. I'm Monique Brooks-Roberts. Make sure to join me tomorrow at noon for another Midday Mozart here on CPR Classical.
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España by Emmanuel Chabrier. That was inspired by his vacation to Spain. And having been to Spain multiple times myself, it's hard not to be inspired by the culture, the people, and the food. Especially the food. Yummy. Next, I have music by Sergei Prokofiev, a work called Summer Day, which has elements from his piano collection, Music for Children. Here's the Scottish Chamber Orchestra.

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0: What lovely music by Sergei Prokofiev. You heard Summer Day performed by the Scottish Chamber Orchestra. I'm Monique Brooks-Roberts, and we're going to round out this hour with a classic piece by Bach, his Brandenburg Concerto No. 3, in just a moment.
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1: I'm violinist Robert McDuffie, and this is CPR Classical.

Kicking off this hour with the Festival Overture by Swedish composer Hugo Alfvén. And did all those cymbal crashes wake you up? Because they woke me up and I wasn't even sleepy. You heard the Royal Scottish National Orchestra. I'm Monique Brooks-Roberts. Thank you for joining me on your Tuesday afternoon. You know, whether you're in the car right now, maybe you stepped out to have a little bit of lunch, or you're at home, no matter what you're doing, thank you for being here with me. And I hope you're enjoying the music and the vibes. Up next, I have a great piece by Joseph Haydn, his Symphony No. 30 called Alleluia, and it's because he used elements from a sacred Gregorian chant. Here's the Basel Chamber Orchestra.

Joseph Haydn Symphony No. 30, called the Alleluia, and you heard the Basel Chamber Orchestra. Coming up next, music that was recorded right here in our CPR performance studio, Sergei Rachmaninoff's Prelude in D, performed by Joyce Young on piano.

Ah, the beautiful intermezzo from the iconic opera Carmen by Georges Bizet. That's played right before Act 3. You heard the Ulster Orchestra. I'm Monique Brooks-Roberts. A lot more great music coming your way. Music by Arthur Sullivan and a little more opera music by Verdi coming up. So stay tuned.

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Incidental music from the Shakespeare play, The Merchant of Venice. That was written by 18th century English composer Arthur Sullivan, and you heard the City of Birmingham Symphony. Next, the famous drinking song from the opera, La Traviata by Verdi. You'll hear the iconic duo of tenor, Luciano Pavarotti, with soprano, Joan Sutherland.

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Cast off the week's stresses during your Sunday morning sanctuary with the riches of the human voice. 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

0: What a great piece by composer Samuel Zeman. You heard Encuentros performed by Orchestra of the Americas. I'm Monique Brooks Roberts, and listen, we're having a great time today. There's been a lot of music I've played for you. 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

You just experienced the Baltimore Symphony Orchestra playing the Trojan March from Hector Berlioz's grand opera called The Trojans. Next, let's stay in that vein of grand music. Here's a massive piano concerto by Beethoven, his fifth, called The Emperor because of its majestic and heroic feel, which you'll feel pretty quickly after the soloist comes in. And then we'll move to the Adagio movement, which is slow and gorgeous, beautifully painting a musical story. And the finale, a rondo that's light, quick, and joyful, all the elements of a great concerto. Here's Yefim Bronfman with the Tonhalle Orchestra Zurich on CPR Classical.

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1: 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I'm violinist Engio Magrivius, a member of the Orpheus Chamber Orchestra, and you are listening to CPR Classical.

0: Music so good it can make you cry. If you're the crying type, and I am absolutely the crying type, there's no shame in my game. So beautiful. But I also have a soft spot in my heart for guitar music. How about you? You heard guitarist Xufei Yang play When the Birds Return by John Williams. In just a moment, music by Georg Philipp Telemann, a Polish concerto for you here on CPR Classical.
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0: The ensemble Apollo's Fire, playing Polish Concerto in G Major by Georg Philipp Telemann. I'm Monique Brooks Roberts. Thank you so much for spending part of your Tuesday morning and afternoon with me here on CPR Classical. You know, you really do make my day, so thank you for being here. Patty Painter Wakefield is up next to get you through your Tuesday evening. Don't miss 5 o'clock Bach and Charlie Chats at 7. I'll be back with you tomorrow at 10 a.m. And my friend, it's so important that we take care of ourselves. Because if we don't take care of ourselves, we really can't take care of anyone else. So make sure you're taking really great care of you. Until next time.
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Slavonic Dance No. 6 by Antonín Dvořák, the Czech Philharmonic, directed by Jiří Balalovec, on CPR Classical. Good afternoon. I'm Patty Painter Wakefield. I hope your afternoon's going all right so far. Later on today, 5 o'clock Bach, and of course at 6 o'clock there is Colorado Spotlight. And at 7, a Charlie Chat, which is a story from retired host Charlie Sampson. That's at 7. Next is a type of music that Joseph Haydn really started, the string quartet. It's the kind of thing that he could play in as one of the violinists and just work with three other colleagues. And he could really develop the music in a way that it would be harder to do with a larger group. This is string quartet in E-flat. It's from his Opus 20 set of quartets. The Chiaroscuro Quartet, performing music by Joseph Haydn on CPR Classical.

0: Joseph Haydn started it, and composers after him felt the pressure to continue developing this format, the string quartet. It was a challenge for them to do that. This is from Haydn's Opus 20, set of six quartets, number one from that set. Chiaroscuro Quartet performed on Colorado Public Radio Classical. Of course, today, ensembles have a vast repertoire of quartets to perform, and more are being commissioned from great groups like the Takacs Quartet based in Boulder. Music by Georges Bizet in a moment on CPR Classical.
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a Baroque-era composer named Johann Multher, a concerto for two trumpets here, played by Capella Istropolitana, Otto Sauter, and Franz Wagnermeyer, the trumpeters, on Colorado Public Radio Classical. Good afternoon, I'm Patty Painter-Wakefield. Next, music inspired by artwork by a living composer, Adam Schoenberg. Selections from his picture studies. These were commissioned by the Kansas City Symphony, who performs here. Michael Stern directs on CPR Classical.

0: music that's only about 15 years old. Just a teenager. 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

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Music from the 1700s by Nicola Conforto on CPR Classical. Hi, I'm Patty. Thank you for tuning in today. Next, a wonderful symphony by a French composer from the 1800s named Louise Ferranc. She was writing at a time that women were discouraged from going into a career of composing. This symphony number one comes from her late 30s. It's the second movement of Symphony No. 1 by Louise Ferranc on Colorado Public Radio Classical.

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That's the Sinfonia in D major by Giovanni Battista Sammartini on CPR Classical. He's a Baroque era composer. 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I'm Patty, glad to be with you this afternoon. A super sweet melody is next. This is Love Song from three romantic pieces by a Ukrainian composer from the late 1800s named Leopold Wallner. On Colorado Public Radio Classical.

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The finale of the Scottish Symphony by Felix Mendelssohn, his third symphony, inspired by a trip to Scotland, as you might guess from the title. That was the NDR Radio Philharmonic, directed by Andrew Manzi on CPR Classical. 5 o'clock Bach is coming up in just over 20 minutes. This is music by Claude Debussy, his dance Tarantelle Styrienne, the Minnesota Orchestra on CPR Classical.

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Mozart's music, always a delight. This was pianist Long Long with Piano Sonata No. 4 by Wolfgang Mozart on Colorado Public Radio Classical. You can enjoy a half hour of Mozart over lunch every weekday at noon. That is midday Mozart here on CPR Classical. 5 o'clock Bach is coming up in just a few minutes. This is a prelude from The Birds by Ottorino Respighi.

0: One Constitution, Three Ways. Casimiro Barella wanted Colorado's foundational document to be as comprehensible as possible. Born over the border in Nuevo Mexico, Barella came to the territory as a young man. In 1876, he was 29 and was now, as a state representative, among those writing the Constitution. Well aware of Colorado's diversity and a need to include and ultimately assimilate those who did not speak English, Barella urged delegates to make their work more accessible. "You may say that ignorance of the law does not excuse the breaking of it," he told them. "I say it is the only excuse." Thanks to a provision written into the document, and thanks to Casimiro Barella, the original Colorado Constitution was printed in three languages for the state's largest linguistic groups: English, Spanish, and German. A Colorado postcard from Colorado Public Radio.
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guitarist Ricardo Galán with selections from Johann Sebastian Bach's Lute Suite No. 4 on 5 o'clock Bach from CPR Classical. Hi, I'm Patty. Now, Bach was not a lute player, and he may have written these lute suites on a keyboard instrument known as the lute harpsichord. He owned two of them at his death. The lute harpsichord was like it sounds. It was a keyboard instrument that sounded like a lute. So that may have been what Bach wrote the lute suite for as well. 5 o'clock Bach continues here on CPR Classical with a transcription of the Bourée from the English Suite No. 2 by J.S. Bach, the Leopold Stokowski Symphony Orchestra.

Leonard Bernstein directing the New York Philharmonic in the Hora Staccato by Grigoris Daniku. And before it, a Bourée from the English Suite No. 2 by J.S. Bach, performed by the Leopold Stokowski Symphony Orchestra on CPR Classical. Music by Ray Vaughan Williams is coming up a little bit later. One of the favorites of his, the Fantasia on a Theme by Thomas Tallis. That's coming up in, about 15 minutes. Here's some Edward Elgar. This is the Three Bavarian Dances, the English String Orchestra on CPR Classical.

0: The English String Orchestra with three Bavarian dances by Edward Elgar on Colorado Public Radio Classical. Here for you in your car and on your smart speaker in your home. 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

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Michael in Boulder, Eleonora in Aurora, thank you all for your support. It's the power behind the music. So again, thank you. I'm Patty Painter Wakefield. A tune next that Ray Vaughan Williams came across while editing a hymnal. It was by Thomas Tallis from the Renaissance era. And Ray Vaughan Williams decided to create a whole new piece based on that tune. This is a fantasia on a theme by Thomas Tallis by Ray Vaughan Williams, the English String Orchestra on CPR Classical.

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0: Such a beautifully lush piece, the Fantasia on a theme by Thomas Tallis by Rafe Vaughan Williams, the English String Orchestra on Colorado Public Radio Classical.
1: She escaped Vietnam with the hope of reuniting with her mother in the United States. 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
2: 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So when classmates saw me, they said, "How's your mom?" 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But they said, "How's your mom?" 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
3: Aging Matters is brought to you in part by the Denver Hospice.

A dance from a suite by Giuseppe Antonio Bresciniello from the Baroque era. That was La Serenissima performing on CPR Classical. Before we turn to Colorado Spotlight, some Beethoven here. 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

0: Michael Tilson Thomas directing the London Symphony Orchestra, the King Stephen Overture by Ludwig van Beethoven on CPR Classical. 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
4: 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I'm Caben Thomas, and I thank you for spending this time with me as we have one orchestra playing one piece for you on Summerfest Spotlight. It is 22 minutes of awesome sauce. What a piece you're about to hear. Ottorino Respighi turns the orchestra into a Roman time machine with his Pines of Rome. You're going to hear children racing through the Villa Borghese. You're going to hear a solemn chant near the catacombs. You're going to feel moonlight and a nightingale on Janiculum Hill. Finally, an ancient army marching down the Appian Way, and that finale grows from a distant pulse into a wall of brass. Music director Maestro Peter Ungen leads the happiest band in the land, the Colorado Music Festival Orchestra, in this performance recorded at that beautiful Chautauqua Auditorium in June of 2019. Here's Respighi's Pines of Rome for you on Colorado Summerfest Spotlight.